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If thine is the glory, then mine must be the shame. You want it darker, we kill the flame. Magnified, sanctified be thy holy name. Vilified, crucified in the human frame. A million candles burning for the help that never came. You want it darker.

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There's a lullaby for suffering and a paradox to blame. But it's written in the scriptures and it's not some idle claim. You want it darker? We kill the flame. They're lining up the prisoners and the guards are taking aim. I struggled with some demons, they were middle class and tame. I didn't know I had permission to murder and to maim. You want it darker?

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A million candles burning for the love that never came. You want it darker, we kill the flame. If you are the dealer, let me out of the game. If you are the healer, I'm broken and lame. If thine is the glory, mine must be the shame. You want it darker.

You know, there comes a time in everybody's life when we just need a little bit of guidance. You know, we get a little lost in the fog and it sort of impedes our vision. But there's a way that we can figure it all out and make it happen, make it work. The purpose of producing beautiful soul music is twofold. One's fun, two, those to mute all the RuPauls. Let's build useful tools.

0: the old pager number off the bottom and draw all kinds of lines all across it and write your mom's spot on top along the side of them like, oh man, my pencil's not sharp. Know what? Let me just get your car tight. Also, is it possible? Can you run me by a jack?
1: Like I said, open office, minimize losses, reinvest profits. We refine the process by reading all the options, keeping all we promise.

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And you got discs like

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And all that jazz. Well, we've been doing this number of Bo Diddley for quite some time now. Bo Diddley visited this country last year. And we were playing at the Club of Go-Go in Newcastle, our hometown. And the doors opened one night, and to our surprise, walked in the man himself, Bo Diddley. Along with him was Jerome Green, his maraca man, and the Duchess, his gorgeous sister. Now we're doing this number, along with them came Rolling Stones and the Mersey Beats. They all stand around digging it. And I overheard Bo Diddley talking. 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Please show me to the bar. 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She said, I don't know. I only came across here to see the changing of the gods and all that jam. Well, Bo Diddley looked up at me and he said, with half-closed eyes and a smile, he said, man, took off his glasses. He said, man, that sure is the biggest load of rubbish I've ever heard in my life.

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0: Yo, Prince Fat, there's a lizard around here. 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
1: Yeah, two timer.
0: Listen, can you hear
1: you
0: this?
1: Must get up.

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She had no purse, no pocket in her clothes, but where she hid their watch, only goodness knows. And they were hearing.

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They took her down to the police station and sent for the matron to examine all the clothes that she had on. The matron examined with care. She even made her pull down her long hair. She searched till she couldn't search no

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She said she had an incentive if she could find a watch if given privilege to divest Miss Nelda entirely and search her as if she was crazy. The search was such, so they decided that the matron turned Nelda's inside outside and the hearing

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0: Monsieur, vous savez ce que c'est que les punks?
1: I don't speak English. 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
0: What do you think about punk?
1: About bank?
0: Punk.
1: Punk, I don't understand punk.
0: Punk music.
1: Ah, punk music. Oh. I like very much, you know. But I like classical music, you know. Don't be close, you know. I like classical music, you know. Classical music, you know. Because the classical music is a very, very excellent music, you know. You know the classical musical?
0: I know.
1: Yeah. So the classical musical is American music, classical American music, you know. So I heard about French music, you know. I know the French music is good, but if they change the classical music in French language, you know, very good, I think. Okay? Thank you very much.
0: Je vous en prie.

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And a drought come and killed all their crops. And it was a terrible flood the next year, taking away everything that they had. Their livestock, homes and everything. And the only man they know to go to for help was Joe Turner. So they go to Joe Turner. And Joe Turner was a man that was known to help all poor people, the white, the black, and the brown. Start crying.

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Then they would go hunting. Sometimes they would catch something to eat, and then again they wouldn't. Then they would come back home and they would find meat and meal, molasses and everything in their kitchens. Then they would know that Joe Turner had been there and left food for them all.

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Then they would start shouting and dancing and doing a little boogie-woogie too, like this.

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But little they know that it's so hard to find one rich man in ten with a satisfied mind. Once I was winning in fortune and fame, everything that I dreamed for to get a start in life's game. 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The wealthiest person is a pauper at times, compared to the man with a satisfied mind. When life has ended and my time has run out, my friends and my loved ones will leave, there's no doubt. But there's one thing for certain, when it comes my time, I'll leave this old world with a satisfied mind. How many times have you heard someone say, if I had his money, I could do things my way. But little they know that it's so hard to find one rich man in ten

approach and their hip approach to blackness. As Eddie Jefferson crooned an original tune, and Lamb Harrington Ross scattered a new cause, and we sampled King Pleasure's treasure and listened to James Moody's moans, and then dug the dynamite drums of brother Philly Joe Jones. As Milt Jackson played the vibes and leaps and strides with the